yo. Gonna use this bridge to let you know that the pulse is in the building. Which means it's time for me to wrap up. Hope you've enjoyed the set today. You're listening to Sunny Days by Mihai Pol. Of course, I played a bunch of other tracks. Before this was Distant by Subminimal. Apologies for every time I accidentally called him Subliminal. Makes great music. Before that, Hit the Ground Running by Sortie. Edge 92 by Naive. Movie Wonder by Kevin Toro. Olshewski by Pinewood. Been sneaking that one quite a bit lately. The other side of the section was Premium by Miha Popovicu.

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about all I have time for, folks. Hope you enjoyed the show. This track is called Clip Sweep by Tulum Music. Played a remix, a bit of a classic, Along Came Polly by Rebuke. That was the Constantine Seabold, Zach and Carmi remix. Before that, played a track called Raw by

track called Don't You Know What Love Is by Rate and Follow. It's their latest release. Counterculture in the building. Have yourselves a wonderful weekend. Have a great week. We'll catch you all soon.

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0: you've enjoyed the last 90 minutes of Counterculture on Kiss FM. You've been rolling with myself through Ambulator. Taking it pretty easy today, not much talking. We've worked our way through a compilation, VA number 2, off the Mind Controlled Rectifier label out of Georgia. I just want to give a shout out to the members of our show, Brandon Sutton, Pam C1 and Daryl Tinworth. And if you've been enjoying the sounds of Kiss FM, head over to the Kiss FM website, sign up as a general member for $55, get you a t-shirt, a Kiss keyring and some stickers. And if you're really dedicated, you can sign up as a Patreon member for $88, which includes a Kiss t-shirt, Kiss keyring, stickers and a shout out on your selected show. And on that note, that's it for me. I'll see you guys next week. Keep it locked.
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My name is Don Nardi. I'll be here till 3 o'clock with you today. This is a track by Fook called Camille 2000. 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

0: is a track by Snacks called Deep Fry. 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

It's an oldie but a goodie called 20 Minutes of Disco Glory. It's the DJ Harvey remix. It's a track by DJ Garth. I think Garth is based in San Francisco, and Harvey's all over the place, isn't he? Listen to the house show with Don Nardi on Kiss FM Australia. Here till 3.

0: Yeah, truly heavenly track by Ricardo Tovar called Red Light. This is the Lawrence remix. And you are listening to The House Show with Don Nardi on Kiss FM Australia. 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

Yeah, it's a track called Miles in Africa. It's the You and Me edit. 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

0: track by Peggy Goo called Makes You Forget. Thank you for listening to The House Show. My name is Don Nardi. I'm here every Saturday between 1:30 and 3. Hope you guys have a great week. 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
1: 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I will be taking you from 3 until 4:30pm. This afternoon, thanks to Don Nardi and the House Show right before us, as always. Today on the show, we're going to be a little bit more nightclubby than we usually are. I'm going to play a set that was recorded a week or so ago. I played after Daniel Avery, who did a 5 or 6 hour set at Revolver Upstairs. And I came on in the morning and did a set after him. So we're going to hear some fragments of that today over this hour and a half. And I'll probably put this whole set up on my SoundCloud, the whole 3 hours of it, sometime in the coming days. So keep an eye out for that if you would rather listen to it without my silly voice piping in every half hour or so. Let's jump in around about here. We're going to hear, the first track we're going to hear from this mix is a DK7 with, is it The Chase? The Killer. No, sorry, it's Killer. As I say, you're with me, T-Rec, here on Kiss FM for Freak Show Radio.

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0: We're listening here to Nine Bar as remixed by Richard Sen. The tune's called Closing In. That will take us through to the ad break at the end of this first half hour of Freak Show Radio here on Kiss FM. With me, your host T-Rex, I'll be back to talk to you more and play more music straight after these messages. 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
0: 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This is called Taste Yourself Alone. It's this is the 2024 remix from an album I did at the end of 2024 called Revs 20, which was 20 songs. How many more times can I say 20? It was 20 songs celebrating 20 years of me doing Sundays at Revolver, and this was a remastered version of that from then. There's some other great mixes floating around of this song as well by A Spacey Space and some other people, but we'll jump back in with this one and I'll talk to you towards the end of this half hour. Keep it tuned to KISS FM.

0: bring us to the end of the second half hour of the day. 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Heading off to our final ad break for the day. Back to talk about a few things after this.
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1: 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You get a t-shirt and a keyring when you do, a bunch of other great things that you get for being a member. What else do I talk about here? I put out a record yesterday. I think it came out. Actually, one of the first ever remixes I did for a band called Bizarre that I was in the 90s. It's a remix from 1998 for a small Australian, Victorian, Melbourne, actually, independent film called Red Ball. It's a great little movie. If you can find it anywhere, I recommend checking it out. It's a sort of comedic take on Melbourne police stuff in the 90s. It's very dark and quite funny as well. Anyway, it's a song from that called Nothing. That was a Bizarre song. It was a band I was in, as I say, in the 90s that I played drums for, and I did an electronic remix for the movie soundtrack of Red Ball. And that came out, yesterday. It's on all the streaming services. You'll find that. It's the latest release from me, T-Rec. Gigs, what's happening? Tonight, I am at La La Land in Chapel Street, Windsor, from 9 p.m. till 3 a.m. doing the whole night from open till close by myself. I'll be playing probably mostly vinyl. I usually take in a couple of big bags of records for that whole Saturday night, and generally try and stick to playing a whole vinyl set, just because it forces me out of my comfort zone and makes me do something different. And Lord knows I've got enough records languishing in my house, and they need to be heard. So yes, Lala tonight from 9 p.m. and tomorrow night, Sunday night, at Revolver upstairs from 2 a.m. until close on the Monday morning. Playing after, who have we got? Marilyn Matrix from 10 p.m. till midnight, and Ben Silver from midnight till 2, and then, as I say, me from 2 till close. Next Thursday night, and every Thursday night, my current favourite gig of the week, T-Rex Endless Mixtape at Holy Grail in Chapel Street, Paranagon. And I've been recording a lot of those sets, putting up in a playlist that you can find on my SoundCloud, which is T-Rex Endless Mixtape. Generally 3 to 4 hour mixes in there of all kinds of stuff, rock, soul, punk, hip-hop, whatever I feel like kind of throwing at the night. So yes, I'm there every Thursday night from 9 p.m. until 1 a.m. That'll about do us for self-plugging type thing. Self-plugging? Let's move on. What are we doing? What are we coming back with? I don't even know what this song is that's coming back, but the mix that we're listening to today, as I said at the top of the show, was a set I recorded after playing a set with, after Daniel Avery at Revolver upstairs on the long weekend. And I will put this whole set up on my SoundCloud, if not this afternoon, in the coming days. So we'll jump back into it. I'll come and talk to you at the end of today's show, but as usual, of course, you're still with me, T-Rec. This is still Kiss FM. And anything that it wants to be is Freak Show Radio.

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0: A little blast from the past to take us home today. That is, of course, Green Velvet with La La Land, as remixed by the great Dave Clark on Skint Records. Was that a Skint Records thing? No, I'm thinking of something else. Don't mind me. I'm just trying to DJ. Thanks for listening to today's episode of Freak Show Radio. 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I'll catch you next time. Bye-bye.
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0: Good afternoon. Welcome to the Yum Yum Radio Show. Coming to you. Ready for another week. Finest in house music from all over the globe. Hope you had a fantastic week. We absolutely have. Excited to be here. That is me, Chris NG, and DJ Flex. I want to say a big shout out to the Saturday afternoon. Folks wouldn't have to suffer. KISS FM DJs and presenters. It's good to be part of the Saturday crew. Every single week right here. On Melbourne's Sound of the Underground, KISS FM. Freshest in-house music coming to you this first half hour. We've got DJ Flex in for the feature half hour. And then I'll be closing it out with the hot top five, our favourites, 5 to 1. And thanks if you're locked on around the world or around the other side of the country on the kissfm.com.au or the KISS FM Australia app. Huge good afternoon. If you are locked on here in Melbourne, 87.6 through to 87.9 FM. 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With me, Chris NG, and DJ Flex. We are, well, in the background we have Christian Prommer and Justin Horwath with the Trying Times. Jazzy, broken beat-ish, mad jazz.

0: Yes, yes, Yum Yum Radio Show. Coming towards the end of the first 30 minutes, the first third. From the top, Christian Prommer featuring Justine Haworth with Trying Times. After that, Clara Hill and Crackerzat with Better. Then you heard Koflo with Tell No Lies. And then Brandy, Angel in Disguise, Awesome Light is Yoruba Soul remix. In the background, Yans with Lu Wei Di Nian. Remix from the Access Records crew. Gonna head to a short break. DJ Flex, just about ready for you. Keep it locked right here, Kiss FM, around about another hour to go.
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good afternoon. And welcome to part two of the Yum Yum Radio Show on Melbourne's Kiss. I'm your host for the next 30, DJ Flex. Big shout out to DJ Chris NG, your host for the first part of the show. Big shout out to you for locking in. Thank you ever so much for choosing Kiss. Background, DJ Clock and Pex Africa. Track taken off his latest EP, Radiance. Track titled Hello, I'm Calling You. Jump to it.

the background. DJ Maporisa, CJ, Jazz World, and Dalez. Track titled Aibo, featuring Tugutega, Tugutela. After the break, DJ Chris NG with the Yum Yum Hot Top 5. Thank you for hanging out. We'll be back again.

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5: Yes, yes. Back on the other side. Sending a big thanks to DJ Flex. For that super special half hour, feature half hour. Always amazing. We haven't said it already enough. Big thanks for tuning in. If it's your first time, welcome. All about the sounds of house music from near and far. Always the good stuff. There is too much of it to fit into the show every week, but we try our best. Thanks to all those who have been hitting the dance floor recently, or even not so recently. Big thank you, guys, for your house music contributions. We encourage you to get out more, of course. We appreciate having you. Shout always to the Melbourne crew. Shouts always to the international house music family. Always connected, always as one. 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Not just here on the Yum Yum Radio Show, but the whole of Kiss FM, we are independent radio. Bring you the best, the finest in underground dance music. All week, all day, all year. Special shouts to our family here. Shout to Jane Keach. Shout to Robert Schmittat. Shout to Andrew Biggs.

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Lots of ways you can help us, and lots of things you can get in return as well. 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We'll stop talking. Gonna play some music. Hot Top 5. In at number 5, Alistair Colling versus Tortured Soul. Track from around 2000, I'm feeling. Has just been remixed. This one is from the Muscle Cars in at 5. Here with you for another 25 minutes or so. Keep it locked.

0: Yum Yum Radio Show. Coming to a close. Hot Top 5 also on its way out. From the top at number 5, Alistair Colling versus Tortured Soul. When You Find Your Love. New remixes of that, Muscle Cars. On that remix, in at 4, Ian Friday with Mama Said. In at 3, we got Mother's Favorite Child featuring Robin S. and Sada Wright. This Is Love. Immaculate on the remix. 2, Calvin Fallow with Everybody Wanna Be In Love. And at number 1, Jihad Muhammad and Rona Ray with Think of Me, Koflo's Backside Remix. Hope you've been enjoying the show today. Big shout to my co-host DJ Flex. Big shout to Kate and Timmy here at KISS. Keeping things turning. 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Should keep it locked. 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

0: If you missed out on tonight's show, be sure to check out the show's highlights on Mixcloud, and you can find that directly through the Kiss FM website. 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

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Welcome back to Low Orbit Radio Show. My name is Brendan Circle. Every week right here, right now. Tons of fresh new music coming at you, people. It is going to be a big show. Hope you can join us for the next hour. We are going to lock in. We're going to play a ton of fresh new music from all sorts of things. We've got new stuff from 555, Defected, it's a cool tune, Exit Strategy, Gudo Records, Life and Death, plus much, much more. If this is your first time on the show, welcome, people. I welcome you all. Everyone else, you know what to do. Let's kick it off with some Fortet. Turn up a whole lot louder. Let's jump it in.

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Sound is changing. 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We need to mix, we need to blend, you know, it's the way forward.

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sat there waiting, thinking it's coming. 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'Cause if you want it, if you really want that thing,

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Kevin Knapp, get it. Up next, Josh Butler. Sweet Spot.

0: as a final track for tonight, people. 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

0: Pure. Hey guys, hope you're well. I'm Nora Ampure. Thanks for tuning into this week's episode of Purified Radio. I am still in Kenya, enjoying some off time, having some incredible adventures and wildlife sightings. I will hence keep myself short here, but you can always check out my socials to keep track of all my explorations. Over the next hour, I'll be featuring music from the likes of Elderbrook, Humanal and Mitch Klein, Alex Breitling, Dinka, Maman, and many more. But let's get warmed up with an amazing record coming up on the label from Jack Emery featuring Moon on the vocals. This is Running.
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0: Mitch Declan with Mirage. Right then, after a short tour and break, I'm back to my summer tour soon, playing at High Ibiza on the 10th, CC in Barcelona on the 12th, CU on tour in Freiburg, Germany on the 13th, Pasha Munich on the 19th, Purified London on the 21st, City Sounds Festival in Luxembourg on the 22nd, Purified Berlin on the 27th, back-to-back the Purified collab with Days Like Nights in Amsterdam on the 28th. For the full rundown, head over to my socials or website norimpure.com or follow me on Bands in Town. Let's get back into the music now with a cool record from After Earth, released a couple of weeks ago on Enormous Chills. Here is For You.
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1: Quite an uplifting record recently released with that typical 2014 deep house sound, still sounding fresh, Angel of Mercy from Dinka. Thanks for joining me on this week's episode of Purified Radio. 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I'm going to leave you with this week's Pure Discovery, the stunning track released on the label a few weeks back from Purified Mainstay, Alex Breitling. 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

four or five days now. Had Paradise opening at Universe Season 2 last night. Proper epic vibes. Closed off the main room with my man Joseph Capriati. Vibes were hot. Hitting the road this weekend. Paris on Friday. Gate

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To say goodbye, life. 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

Jay, who's no stranger to Salador, having already had a string of successful releases on the label. And together with his longtime studio partner, Frankie Beckers, we're delighted to say he's back with a brand new release, a two-tracker which has just dropped to a rapturous response and is already bothering the higher echelons of all

0: So there you go. You've been listening to the man like Dinox for the last hour, taking care of business with a whole host of his own productions, including collaborations with Camilo Sanclemente, Andre Morey, Quiver, Frankie Beckers, of course, and many more besides. 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We'll be back to do it all again, same time, same place, next week. 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See ya.
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0: Bayer, one of the tracks from our Coachella set. Our number two is Snyder. He's presenting his brand new alias called Alt One. But I want to kick off the show with, I think, Ruben's favorite track of the moment.
1: Yep.
0: It's the new Artbot and 642 Take You There.

next in the mix for you to start this episode of A State of Trance, episode 1282. Back in 2004, Axwell released a summer smash called Feel the Vibe, and I have to say, I didn't see this one coming. Above

0: Track before that was Chris Mundy and Senil Soul, Hear It Now. I'm Armin van Buuren in a studio full of amazing people live from Amsterdam. How we feeling? Wow, what a weekend we had in Hong Kong and Vietnam, celebrating 25 years of A State of Trance. Thank you so much for joining us. Those sets will be posted online pretty soon, I think, Ruben?
1: Yes, we're working on it right now. And I have to say, big shout out to everyone in Vietnam for bearing with us in the rain, because it was raining so hard.
0: But I was so afraid, man. Honestly, I was in my hotel room and I saw, we were looking at the weather report, like, what's happening here? But everybody stayed and it was a perfect night.
1: It was beautiful, yeah.
0: We were so happy. Thanks to the weather gods for being good for us this time. And we continue the fun this weekend in Poland. On Saturday, we are doing our mega event in Warsaw in Poland at the Legia Warsaw City Stadium with an incredible lineup.
1: Yes, of course, Armin is going to be there. Giuseppe Ottaviano and John Summit will be there for a solo set and a face-to-face, of course, with Armin. Kasia, she's from Poland, so she's great to be there. And Super Strings and UUFO.
0: And for everybody joining us, I have something very cool for you. We have two exclusive t-shirts, which we're wearing right now. Ruben is wearing the official Poland shirt.
1: You have the face-to-face shirt.
0: And I have the face-to-face, the first face-to-face shirt we have, actually. Like, so that's pretty special. And a new Poland sweater. So much for the commercials here.
1: Ding.
0: This week's Service for Dreamers is an old State of Trance anthem. And the person that's requested that track is in the studio. Is going to tell all about it. But now, first, ladies and gentlemen, the tune of the week. A track I made together with my buddy Adam Bayer, especially for our back-to-back set at Coachella earlier this year. It will be released next week. And it's finally out. It's called No Mercy.
1: The bass phase is ready.
0: Yeah?
1: Yeah.
0: Oh, we've got somebody here who wants to say something, I think. Hello?

0: the show before. It is finally coming out, and we have good news for the fans of Hellberg, a project from Ahmed Helmi and Doppenberg. They will be in the studio very soon for an exclusive guest mix. This is their new single, Open Your Eyes. Before that, I can't wait for their set at Estate of Trance in Poland this weekend. Super Strings and their emotional roller coaster remix of Solar Stone's classic Solar Coaster. And also played you that track from DJ Kuba and Night on Feel the Ecstasy. Don Diablo picked it up for his label Hexagon. I think it's a rework of Rank One's classic.
1: It is, yeah.
0: Beats at rank1.com.
1: It is, yeah.
0: Also played you the future favorite, voted the most popular tune of last week's show on Discord. Big shout out to everybody currently chatting in Discord. Alan Watson Graphics, Northern Lights, 43% of all the votes. I'm Armin van Buuren. You're listening to a new State of Trance live from Amsterdam. And we have to address this because there's a bit of a buzz going around here. Many of you have noticed the space cadets standing right in front of me. Now we have some good news. They're on the way and they can land in your home. You don't want to miss out on the exclusive 250 signed pieces only. 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Let's have a quick look at all the emails that came in. Ruben.
1: Yeah, we wish an amazing birthday to Jesse Mogler from your best friend Dana Swigart.
0: And shout out to Marta Alvarez from Cadiz, Spain, from your dear friend Francisco.
1: Happy 50th birthday to Jesse in Huntsville, Alabama, from Dana Swigart.
0: And Sergei Agapo from Moldova sends a huge shout out to his wife Eva and daughter Emma.
1: And congratulations, Ernest and Shay, for your newborn Ziggy from your friend John in Chicago.
0: And Daniel De La Rosa from Los Angeles wishes his brother Anthony very happy birthday.
2: And finally, Christoph Hasselbach from Vienna wants to congratulate Julia and Valerio on their 5th anniversary.
0: Aww. Thank you so much, Susanna. 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All right, enough of the talking. This track was just sent to me right before I wanted to play this radio show. It's kind of a last minute ad. It's a bootleg mix that Chiaro and Pitch did of the track I included on the State of Trance compilation earlier on the Pulse mix. A track from Brazil, Sevec, Dark Love. And I absolutely love this one. Check it out. Make some noise, Amsterdam!
3: Hey, this is Kijaro.
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0: Three tracks in the mix for you. The last one is Ben Gold. He also has an alias now called Lawton. This is his more classic sound, My Path Leads to You. Track before that, two Italian giants, Mauro Picotto and Giuseppe Ottaviani, finally teamed up for a track with a proper 90s feeling, Ibiza Dream. Will this be one of the tracks you're going to hear a lot in Ibiza? I don't know. And the first one I played is a new version, a bootleg Seattle and Pitch did of Sevek, Dark Love. Stay tuned, Snyder is here. He's doing hour number two this week with a new alias called Alt One. But first,
1: this music can take you to another world. We want to hear why a track means so much to you. Here is this week's Service for Dreamers.
0: This week we are joined by Orest Harshov from the Ukraine. Is that the correct way to pronounce it?
2: Yeah, hi.
0: Welcome! So, first of all, thank you for coming to the studio. You requested an old State of Trance anthem, the 550 anthem produced by W&W called Invasion. Yeah. Can you tell us, why is this track so important to you?
2: Yeah, hi Armin, hi Ruben. So, thanks for having me here. I'm here with Igor, my friend. So, I want to say also hello to my friend Alex. He's become a father, so I want to say hello to his son.
0: What's Alex up, Alex? Junior. Congrats.
2: Congratulations. So I choose W&W 550. Back to 2012, I was a teenager. I was in love with trance music. So I remember when he was in Kiev, in Ukraine. At that time, it was in March 10, 2012. So I was listening live on Kiss FM, your show. That was an unbelievable Cosmic Gate event. Then you, then Markus Schulz. So I remember, and it's, you know, unforgettable time. So that's why I choose this track.
0: I miss it. I miss that. Let's hope that soon we can party again over there. It would be amazing. Yeah. But let's play it for you, man.

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0: of Trance with Ruben Durand.
1: And we are excited to present a project of one of our favorite artists today. You might know him better as Snyder, but today we get to explore the world of Alt One. Welcome, Snyder. How's it going, man?
2: Good to be back.
1: Or should I say, welcome, Alt One?
2: Yeah, yeah.
1: It's a bit confusing.
2: A bit more appropriate, yeah.
1: So tell me a little bit, why did you start a new alias?
2: Basically, yeah, the Snyder project was obviously more trance, well, stereotypical trance orientated, which they started a while ago.
1: Yeah.
2: And as people may or may not know, I used to be a hardcore DJ back in the day, many years ago. So throughout my journey in music, I've progressed through lots of different styles, taking influence from loads of different genres. And I just felt like now was the time to start experimenting and try and bring some of those influences all together. And I just thought, you know, an alias would be better than trying to cram it into one project.
1: Yeah.
2: So I feel separating the two was more appropriate, and just for musical context, and you know, just from a DJing point of view as well.
1: Yeah, you chose the State of Trance 2024 here actually in the Netherlands as the kickoff of the new alias. Tell us about the journey so far, because you know you're 2 years in.
2: Yeah, I mean, it's been, I would say the first 12 months it took me a while to try and settle on a sound. I mean, I always wanted to start the alias, and I had an idea of what direction I wanted to take the sound. But when you're in the studio and what you have in your head and how things fuse together is two completely different things.
1: Mm-hmm.
2: And then, of course, when you're playing, you're in the DJ sets as a DJ, things change, your direction changes, how what you're influenced by other things that you're hearing.
1: Yeah.
2: And let's face it, you know, what's the same as it was 3 years ago? Things is changing all the time. So
1: that's very true.
2: Yeah, I mean, the music has only really started to come out, I would say, the last 6 or 7 months properly, proper music that I'm really happy with and the sound that I've settled on. I did release a few records at the start, but now the sound that I'm pushing is 100% what the alias stands for.
1: Amazing. Well, let's have a listen. 1 hour in the mix for us. Snyder presents Alt One. Here we go.

do not attempt to leave the dance floor. The DJ booth is conducting a troubleshoot test of the entire system. Somehow, while the party was in progress, an unidentified frequency has been existing in the system for some time.

0: 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Hey, this is Mark Dynamics from Kiss FM's Electronic Show. 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

0: We acknowledge the people of the Kulin Nation as the traditional owners of the land on which our work in the community takes place. 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

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And that was his podcast. 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Got church tunes on their knees above a sample me. 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And that was his podcast. 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Got church tunes on their knees above

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Now, I've got one more tune to ride us out. So while it does, remember to stay elevated, and I'll see you on the dance floor. Peace.

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1: 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But a truly meaningful way of supporting us is by either becoming a member, donating to KISS Needs You, or topping up each week, or once, or twice, or whatever it is. 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Every like, share and dollar keeps the music loud and the community strong. We love you for keeping the vibe alive. Thank you, Kate, Timmy and the KISS crew. 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

0: Illuminate Adelaide's electrifying music celebration returns. Supersonic is back for one night only to turn Hindley Street Music Hall into a pulse-pounding lock-in. 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
1: Hello, people. Welcome to the 594th episode of Sunsets with me, Nick Chicane. And welcome to my attic studio at home by the sea. Hope you've had a good week, guys. It's been nice wherever you are in the world. It's been a bit mixed bag here in the UK. Some glorious sunshine and thunder and mad rain. So a bit of a strange combo. I am furiously trying to finish the 30 album. I've got about three and a bit weeks to finish it off. So I'm going a little bit mental. You know, you've often might have heard me talk about in interviews how I don't actually finish records. They just get taken away from me. Well, I've got about 10, 11 tracks, which I am desperately trying to finish, and I'm really bad at finishing things. So, yeah, having a bit of a punch-up with myself there. Also, we are heading straight off to Belfast very shortly, where I'm playing the Lush Classical show and the after party later that on Saturday evening. So that's going to be great. I hope to see you all there. That's going to be a big one. I've picked out some music to play to you in the next hour. It's rather eclectic this week, people. Wasn't much in the promo bag this week that I liked, so I've had a sort of rustle around in the archives. So we're going to do some tunes from Sabres of Paradise, who are extremely very cool. Andrew Weatherall, of course. Everything But the Girl, some Fred Again. Empire of the Sun, Primal Scream. Some classics, some brand new stuff as well. And the soundtrack selection comes from one of our listeners down under. First up, though, our lovely friends from Iceland, Sia Ross. The piece of music from their 2023 film. What the hell is going on with me today? From their 2023 album, Atta, which is apparently it's pronounced Uta, which of course it is, which is the Old Norse word for eight. And I shall stop talking now.

0: Something brand new from an up-and-coming artist called Tyson Lane, a tune called Tonight. And before that, something from me. I haven't played it for a while. My remix of Everything But The Girl, Before Today. I did that, blimey, in 1997, 29 years ago. And of course, the wonderful Andrew Weatherall in Sabres of Paradise, guys, with Smoke Belch 2. Do you know what? I was looking for Smoke Belch 1. I'm not sure it actually exists. Please enlighten me if there is a Smoke Belch 1. I can't seem to find it. Guys, you're listening to Sunsets with me, Nick Chicone. The next part of the show is where you take control. We have a voicemail line that is open 24/7, 365 days a year. You can call in, leave a message, tell us about your favourite piece of music from a film, TV show, computer game, or advert. We're actually starting to run a bit low on messages at the moment, so we've got tons of them in the folder, but we've either lost signal, or they've been a bit weird, or you've chosen something like that's totally not from a movie or a film. So listen, ring in, guys, with some new ideas. If you want to have a go, stick this number in your phone, and maybe next time you got inspiration, you're watching a movie, something amazing, give me a call. The number to call is +44 800 765 112. Jared in Melbourne, Australia, is doing the honours this week. Take it away, Jared.
1: Hey, Nick and the Sunsets family, it's Jared from Melbourne, Australia, and I've got an amazing song. I love it. I found it in a, don't judge me for it, an episode of Teen Wolf, one of the TV shows, and this song was in it, a really, really cool song by a band called The Kite String Tangle. The song's called Given the Chance, and I think it's just going to fit the Sunsets perfectly. So play it, and let's see how we go.